0: Tole je Antenin Summer Hit.
1: Mr. Worldwide to infinity, you know the roof on fire. 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We gon' drink drinks and take shots until we fall out like the roof on fire. Now, baby, get my booty naked, take off all your clothes and light the roof on fire. 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

walk on by, girls be looking like Debbie Fly. 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This is how I roll, animal print pants out control. It's Red Food with the big

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Lopez in David Guetta, Save Me Tonight. Don't know if it lasts forever, but it's now or never. You could say, hey, me tonight. Jennifer Lopez in David Guetta, Save Me Tonight. Don't know.

I'm sitting pretty impatient, but I know you gotta put in them hours. I'ma make it harder. I'm sending pick after picture. I'ma get you fired. I know you.

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